0: sacred cultural site.
1: The lawsuit comes after decades of the nation cooperating with the federal government's border security measures. Together, we have been successful in protecting the U.S. homeland without resorting to a wall that would separate our people.
0: The border wall will not make us safer. It is a multi-billion dollar waste of taxpayers' funds that will destroy existing, robust, expensive, and proven security measures.
1: DHS is disregarding the nation's sovereignty, ignoring successful border security strategies, and dismissing the permanent environmental and cultural destruction the wall will inflict. The Autumn know the destruction that border wall construction causes, and the blasting at the sacred Quito Piquito Springs and the recent blading of the ancient Las Playas Intaglio are just a few recent examples.
0: We would prefer not to sue DHS and instead use these critical resources for the Autumn. In fact, it is our hope that once DHS sees the strength of our legal argument, they will reconsider their plans. But at this point, we have been left with no other choice. We have to stand up for what is right and protect our people, our culture, and our future.
1: Stand with the Tono Autumn Nation. Get the facts. Read the full legal complaint. 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
2: 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I'm going to worm a cookie qua. A more worm a cookie qua matamo, him to that shirt, much a hujol Urdigit a corner. A bossy in you either, a tastum yuakro this kitchen.

You are tuned in to the Out in the Holding Junk Network, KOJN, KOHH, your Drive Home Water Mix Show, 5 o'clock hour for this Thursday, June 18th is the date today, and we started off our second hour with a couple of tunes on Native Creed for our Double Shot Thursday. We can keep it going right now with some friends. We got Never on a Sunday, Jolly, and we got this one going out for June. A happy birthday shout out for June coming from your family and friends. Wishing you well wishes and all the best. Always a pleasure to be around with. So we got this one for you for your birthday right here on the Holding Junk Network.

You are tuned in to the Alton Holding Duck Network, KOHN 91.9 FM Sales, KOHH 90.7 FM San Lucie. A couple of tunes right there by Cruz. Cruz, Jolly, and Awida. Right now, we're getting to some Gertie and the T.O. Boys with the birthday jam. Once again, we're going to send a happy birthday shout out to June. Happy birthday to you, coming from your family and friends, wishing you all the best. Well wishes there. Always a pleasure to be around with. So happy birthday to you, Miss June. Also to anyone else celebrating the birthday tune for you all right here. Happy birthday. On the Up and Holding Young.

0: There you go, once again, with the birthday tune. Gertie and the Chio Boys, happy birthday to you. Sending a happy birthday shout out to June for this 18th day of June.
1: Birthday!
0: Happy birthday. Also to anyone else out there celebrating. Got another tune from Gertie and the Chio Boys. We're going to send this one out for June and anyone else that is celebrating a birthday today. Let's get up and dance, dance, dance.

You're tuned in to the Optimal Holding Earth Network, your drive home. Wanted to make sure we're here for this Thursday, June 18th. It's the day today. Time now is about 5:50. 5:50 in the PM, and we just heard some tunes right there by Papa Warrior, Johnny and the Cumbia, Mario Bros, and then also some Gertie and the T.O. Boys, Dance, Dance, Dance, Cumbia, and then also the birthday tune. We had a birthday shout-out for June. Happy birthday, June, coming from your family and friends. Thursday evening, afternoon. So I'm going to end out here. Not only is Miss June celebrating a birthday, but Sir Paul McCartney, Sir James Paul McCartney, is celebrating a birthday, born June 18th, 1942. Earlier this afternoon, we did a big Paul McCartney set, and we're going to continue on with some more Paul McCartney, well, Beatles covers. We got the Lopez Band coming up right now with a couple of tunes, just because it's Paul McCartney's birthday today. So, you guys have a good rest of your evening, and tomorrow, we have a pre-recorded show for you tomorrow for Juneteenth, so we'll catch you all later, right here on the Optimal Holding Network.

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4: 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make a mo San Rusi, Mushmut Health Modular, Chick Saupokam, Amaki the key, Pamaichi de Kaka, Yas chig, Mam the boy hugg at Abbey, Department of Health and Human Services, Family Assistance, Chipkan 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
5: Good evening. You are tuned in to the Shuktawinik Show. My name is Maria, and I'm hosting tonight's show. Tonight we are featuring year 1979. You are tuned in to the Autumn Hodinyok Network.

1979. So here's some fun facts for that year. Back then, a dozen eggs was 85 cents. A gallon of milk was $1.62. The average cost of a new home was $58,100. The average monthly rent was $280. Cost of a first-class stamp was 15 cents. Stay tuned for some more fun facts and music from the year 1979. You are tuned in to the Autumn Hodinyo'ok Network.

That was Mr. Carl Perkins with This Old House. We also heard from the Bellamy Brothers, Cheap Trick, Supertramp, and the Charlie Daniels Bands. Here's some other things that happened during the year of 1979. A 10-pound bag of potatoes went for 87 cents. A six-pack of soda went for $1.39. A movie ticket was $2.57. The unemployment rate was at an all-time low of 6%. So I'm getting ready to close out my first hour of Shook the Winnick. Please stay with me. We have a whole second hour to go.

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1: Ida hai cho agata bam je tema kisi tawa vandam. Verlin Jose, chuki ma mo ma chukuk, Carla Johnson.
2: Skuk tash, usaj gungwe. Good day, John Automation. This is Chairman Verlin Jose, here with Vice Chairwoman Carla Johnson, for an important announcement. On Wednesday, June 17th, the nation filed a lawsuit against the U.S. Department of Homeland Security to prevent it from taking part of our reservation to construct a border wall.
3: This lawsuit is necessary now because the Department of Homeland Security announced plans to award contracts for building a wall on the nation's reservation. Our lawsuit lays out exactly how the border wall violates our rights as a sovereign tribe.
2: First, the Department of Homeland Security's construction of a border wall would illegally take the nation's land and decrease the size of our reservation.
3: Second, DHS and its contractors would be trespassing on our lands and violating the nation's exclusive use of our reservation and resources.
2: Finally, the lawsuit also explains how the wall would destroy sacred cultural site.
3: The lawsuit comes after decades of the nation cooperating with the federal government's border security measures. Together, we have been successful in protecting the U.S. homeland without resorting to a wall that would separate our people.
2: The border wall will not make us safer. It is a multi-billion dollar waste of taxpayers' funds that will destroy existing robust, expensive, and proven security measures.
3: DHS is disregarding the nation's sovereignty, ignoring successful border security strategies, and dismissing the permanent environmental and cultural destruction the wall will inflict. The Otham know the destruction that border wall construction causes, and the blasting at the sacred Quitopiquito Springs and the recent blading of the ancient Las Playas Intaglio are just a few recent examples.
2: We would prefer not to sue DHS and instead use these critical resources for the Otham. In fact, it is our hope that once DHS sees the strength of our legal argument, they will reconsider their plan. But at this point, we have been left with no other choice. We have to stand up for what is right and protect our people, our culture, and our future.
3: Stand with the Tonawatam Nation. Get the facts. Read the full legal complaint. 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
2: Utwum of the Baiti School.
3: Juntos somos más fuerte.
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5: Good evening. You are tuned in to the second hour of the Strook the Winnick Show. My name is Maria and I am hosting tonight's show. I am featuring the year 1979, so please stay tuned in. I will be going over some fun facts that happened during this year, and also all the music I am playing this hour was released during this year. You are tuned in to the Atam Horinyok Network.

In that set, we hear from Johnny Cash, Mel Tillis, and Steel Pulse. Here are some events that happened in 1979. On January 14th, President Carter proposed that the birthday of Martin Luther King become a federal holiday. In January of that year, an average temperature in the U.S. was 21 degrees, the coldest since 1880. On March 27th, the U.S. Supreme Court ruled that the police cannot constitutionally stop a motorist at random to check his license and registration unless there is some reason to believe that the motorist is violating a law. On April 2nd, Major League Baseball umpires went on strike from opening day to May 18th, forcing replacements from the minor leagues. Stay tuned in for some more fun facts and more music from this great year.

We just heard from REO Speedwagon, Led Zeppelin, and Molly Hatchet. I'd like to thank you all for tuning in to this week's Chuck the Winnick Show. And please tune in next week and every Thursday from 6 to 8 for an episode of Chuck the Winnick. Have a blessed weekend, be safe, and take care.

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1: Ida hai cho agita bam jetim sitwa wandam Verlin Jose chige ma mo much cook Carla Johnson.
2: Skriktash, what is going? Good day, Don Automation. This is Chairman Verlin Jose here with Vice Chairwoman Carla Johnson for an important announcement. On Wednesday, June 17, the nation filed a lawsuit against the U.S. Department of Homeland Security to prevent it from taking part of our reservation to construct a border wall.
3: This lawsuit is necessary now because the Department of Homeland Security announced plans to award contracts for building a wall on the nation's reservation. Our lawsuit lays out exactly how the border wall violates our rights as a sovereign tribe.
2: First, the Department of Homeland Security's construction of a border wall would illegally take the nation's land and decrease the size of our reservation.
3: Second, DHS and its contractors would be trespassing on our lands and violating the nation's exclusive use of our reservation and resources.
2: Finally, the lawsuit also explains how the wall would destroy sacred cultural sites.
3: The lawsuit comes after decades of the nation cooperating with the federal government's border security measures. Together, we have been successful in protecting the U.S. homeland without resorting to a wall that would separate our people.
2: The border wall will not make us safer. It is a multi-billion dollar waste of taxpayers' funds that will destroy existing, robust, expensive, and proven security measures.
3: DHS is disregarding the nation's sovereignty, ignoring successful border security strategies, and dismissing the permanent environmental and cultural destruction the wall will inflict. The Otham know the destruction that border wall construction causes, and the blasting at the sacred Quito Piquito Springs, and the recent blading of the ancient Las Playas Intaglio are just a few recent examples.
2: We would prefer not to sue DHS, and instead use these critical resources for the Otham. In fact, it is our hope that once DHS sees the strength of our legal argument, they will reconsider their plan. But at this point, we have been left with no other choice. We have to stand up for what is right and protect our people, our culture, and our future.
3: Stand with the Don Otham Nation. Get the facts. Read the full legal complaint. Support sovereignty. Visit www.tonation-nsn.gov/no-wall. Together, we are stronger.
2: Atuam at the Baiti School.
3: Juntos somos más fuerte.
1: 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Cook to harodi. 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Mojal urdigit a cornerly. I'm going to worm ikugikwa. A more worm ikugiko matamo, him to the dict sure, much a hujol urgidict cornerly. A bossy inu ida, matastum iwakro this kitchen.
4: Here are some important enhanced tribal card program dates. On Monday, June 22nd of 2026 is when the ETC program will begin accepting applications. Submit your application with copies of your supporting documents. The application can be dropped off in person or mailed back to the program via U.S. mail. Faxed or emailed applications will not be accepted. 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On the day of the interview, if all requirements are met, your ETC will be issued. For more information, the ETC program at 520-383-8700 or by email at etcprogram@tonation-nsn.gov.
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1: Morning Elk Network. Welcome back to Autumn Nation. Fred right here on your Thursday night Riz Cowboys show. That's right, our 18th day of June, 2026. Starting things out here with some Cody Johnson, Till You Can't. John Party also there, Your Heart or Mine. This is a pre-recorded Thursday night for us on Autumn Nation. And a couple announcements along the way. And yes, there is a rodeo this weekend. We'll highlight that also right here on tonight's show. So stay tuned on the Morning Elk Network.

Morning Elk Network, almost some new country there. Thomas Rhett, Craving You, featuring Maren Morris. Eric Church also there with Monster. And before that, we had some Thomas Rhett once again with Sweetheart. And that was actually by request there for us. John Wolfe, Some Old Bar in the 90s. I mistook the name one. It's Jamie. Here we go again. Feel that fire. Thon Autumn Nation. Autumn Hootenanny Elk Network. Riz Cowboy Show.

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Turnpike Troubadour, long drive home. William Clark Green was also there for us right here for our first hour, Creek Don't Rise. Yes, with all that juke out there, Creek Don't Rise. What about some Randy Rogers Band, Meet Me Tonight, and the Cadillac 3, Bury Me in My Boots, Thon Autumn Nation, When I'm Gone. Quick public service announcement for us for tomorrow, Si Arim, Chukta Mata'ahak, Juneteenth, the Gawa'a Chukshan Chipkan Ki will be closed for the Juneteenth holiday. Their business will resume on Monday, June 22nd, 2026 at 8 a.m. My today huggy, Cynthia Saavedra, chairwoman, and her cell number is 520-993-0271. 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His cell, 520-993-1270, and email gary.ortega@icloud.com. Muslims, watch it. Got a few more. 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Come back to the top of the hour. Stay tuned on the Hootie Nyok Network.

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Morning Yoke Network, Justin McBride, Cowboy Till I Die, Usher DeGnate, and Luke Kaufman Bronkin, also there for us. Well, let me go ahead and let y'all know where I'll be at on Saturday. And again, Open Rodeo Event is taking place right out at White Horse Pass in the Sipoydak Junction, about 10 miles south of Casa Grande on Indian Route 53 out there in Shapitsk. And this is honoring cowboys and cowgirls past and present. Again, on Saturday, June 20th, 2026, books open at 12 noon, and start time is at 2 p.m. Parents and guardians must sign waivers for the minors, and call-ins accepted. And I got a phone number here in case you haven't yet and you want to join in and be a contestant in the rodeo there. I must pay entry fee before 2 p.m. Saturday. And that's just before the books close there for us. And mutton busting, age 3 to 5, first event. Calf riding, age 6 to 9. Steer riding, age 10 to 12. Women's steer riding, age 14 and up. Legend bull riding, 45 plus. And they also have the open ranch bronc riding and open wild horse race. So those are all the events that will be covered on Saturday. Western wear and vest required. Helmets optional. There will be concession stands there for us, vendors, and fun. And yes, a great family event. For more information, Jonas Albert, 520-431-8792. So that is the information on Saturday. And yes, yours truly will be your rodeo announcer. So certainly looking forward to that. All right, here we go. Some Daryl Singletary. Stay tuned on the Morning Yoke Network.

0: Oh, yeah, some of y'all got out there on that dance floor. Some Neil McCoy, the city put the country back. Josh Turner was also there. Why Don't We Dance? River Country and Daryl Singletary way back. Stay tuned on Autumn Nation, Ray's Cowboy Show.
1: Well, you have to be a cowboy to ride the rodeo and have the nerve to get back up the moment.

Oh, yes. It's been a while right there for some Jamie Johnson in color. Just kind of slowing it down as we wrap up this show on Autumn Nation. Alan Jackson here in the real world. Garth Brooks and George Strait. Can't get any better than that right there on Autumn Nation. My time is up. I'm going to get on out of here. Y'all be safe out there. Hushy with the hoogie for this long weekend for some of us. And we shall see you down the road. As I mentioned, I'll be in Shoppitch on Saturday afternoon. Showtime for me is at 12 o'clock, providing some music out there before we get our event started. Come on out there and see us on Saturday afternoon. Be safe, take care, and have a good time. Thank you again to everyone out there for supporting the Reyes Cowboys Show. This is Fred. Y'all have a good night on the Hootenanny Network.

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1: I the high to Agatha Bamjatimak Sitavandam, Verlin Jose, Chukima Mumach Cook, Carla Johnson.
2: Skriktash, what's it going? Good day, Don Automation. This is Chairman Verlin Jose, here with Vice Chairwoman Carla Johnson for an important announcement. On Wednesday, June 17, the nation filed a lawsuit against the U.S. Department of Homeland Security to prevent it from taking part of our reservation to construct a border wall.
3: This lawsuit is necessary now because the Department of Homeland Security announced plans to award contracts for building a wall on the nation's reservation. Our lawsuit lays out exactly how the border wall violates our rights as a sovereign tribe.
2: First, the Department of Homeland Security's construction of a border wall would illegally take the nation's land and decrease the size of our reservation.
3: Second, DHS and its contractors would be trespassing on our lands and violating the nation's exclusive use of our reservation and resources.
2: Finally, the lawsuit also explains how the wall would destroy sacred cultural sites.
3: The lawsuit comes after decades of the nation cooperating with the federal government's border security measures. Together, we have been successful in protecting the U.S. homeland without resorting to a wall that would separate our people.
2: The border wall will not make us safer. It is a multi-billion dollar waste of taxpayers' funds that will destroy existing, robust, expensive, and proven security measures.
3: DHS is disregarding the nation's sovereignty, ignoring successful border security strategies, and dismissing the permanent environmental and cultural destruction the wall will inflict. The Autumn know the destruction that border wall construction causes, and the blasting at the sacred Quitopiquito Springs and the recent blading of the ancient Las Playas Intaglio are just a few recent examples.
2: We would prefer not to sue DHS and instead use these critical resources for the Autumn. In fact, it is our hope that once DHS sees the strength of our legal argument, they will reconsider their plans. But at this point, we have been left with no other choice. We have to stand up for what is right and protect our people, our culture, and our future.
3: Stand with the Tono Autumn Nation. Get the facts. Read the full legal complaint. Support sovereignty. Visit www.tonation.nsn.gov/no-wall. Together, we are stronger.
2: Atuam atabaitiskuk.
3: Juntos somos más fuerte.
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I'm your host, Julian Taylor, and that was Alligator from Tony Joe White and the Flying Mojito Brothers. If you don't know who Tony Joe White is, then you should listen to the song, A Rainy Night in Georgia. I believe he's the writer on that song, so, actually, don't quote me on that, it's one of the most original, like, first versions that I've ever heard of it, so I'm going to go with that. Tony Joe White and the Mojito Brothers, Flying Mojito Brothers, actually, not like the Flying Burrito Brothers. That song was released back in the 1970s, but it's gotten a re-release and a remaster this year. I'm excited to bring more music your way. Jolie Led is on the show, and the song Holly. This is the second single from Jolie's sophomore album, Creature, which was released in April of 2025 on Victory Pool Records. They are an American-Canadian indie rock band made up of Nina, Jeff, Clinton, and Morgan. This project began with Natasha and Jeff, and then later expanded to St. John, who is Clinton, and Greenwood, who is Morgan, all official members of the album Creature. The name is a French name, which roughly means pretty ugly. Awesome. We're going to play that coming up soon. Also, Donna Merrow is on the show, and Neil Young and Crazy Horse with a remastered version of Cinnamon Girl from the album Everybody Knows This Is Nowhere. And right now, it's Cover Me. From Born in the USA, here is the boss, Bruce Springsteen, on the jukebox. He's been touring around the U.S., and it's been amazing. I've seen some great pictures of him and Tom Morello and the E Street Band whooping it up for freedom. Here he is, Bruce Springsteen.

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1: Hey, this is Don Amaro, and I would like to request my song, Survivor, on the Jukebox. This song is for all of us who are survivors, and if you're here, you're one of them. If you stood up to the dragons or the giants in your life that aim to take you down, you are a warrior, and I sing this song for you.

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2: This is Julian Taylor's Jukebox.

That is music from Quebecois and new singer-songwriter Kanan. That was released in 2023, and it is on the album Mishap. Julian Taylor here, and you are listening to The Jukebox. Brand new music is coming up from The Tragically Hip. It's live from their last concert in 2016 in Kingston, and it is incredible to hear. I remember watching that concert exactly where I was. I was at my buddy Jeff's place. We all sat around and watched the final Hip concert, and it was heartbreaking, but really empowering at the same time. I'm sure if you are Canadian and listening to the show, you knew exactly where you were too. Before that, let's get to a wonderful song by Son of Dave and our good friend Kaylee Cardinal from the album A Flat City, released in 2024. Son of Dave is from Winnipeg, and obviously Kaylee Cardinal from Wild Rose Country. She's featured on this track. Here it is. It's called Where's the Party At? Right here on The Jukebox.

from New York City, Brooklyn. That is Joey Badass featuring West Side Gun and the song Brand New 911. That came out in the year 2000. Lots is going on in New York City right now with the Knicks and the Spurs facing off. Well, I don't, tipping off, that's it. Yeah. And basketball is a Canadian sport, so I should know that. They're tipping off and the celebrities are all out in full force and Knicks are up 2-1. I hope that New York takes it, but I gotta say, I love the Spurs too, so I'm on the fence. We'll see what happens. Now for New Zealand's, one of New Zealand's rather, most beloved artists, Bic Runga and the song Sway. This is a song that appeared in their album Drive in 1997. They were born in a town called Christchurch, and this is a song that is one of the best known releases there. It was number 7 in New Zealand and number 10 in Australia, and then won 3 awards at the New Zealand Music Awards. Single of the Year, Best Song, Writer, and Best Engineer. Very cool stuff. Here's Bic Runga on the

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Julian Taylor here, host of The Jukebox. Hope you're enjoying the show. That was Asiva, and they are from Nunavut. We also have music coming up from Can Heat, and they are joined by the legendary John Lee Hooker from the album Hooker and Heat. Go check it out. It's awesome. I Got My Eyes on You. That's coming up. And music from Sinead X Sanders. This is music from Vancouver, British Columbia. A very cool song. It's definitely a rock and roll tune, and they were quote-unquote raised on the jukebox era of rock and roll, blues, R&B, country, jazz, and punk. They are on the cutting edge of awesome rock and roll pundits. Let Me Go the Right Way, that's coming up. Also, Brooke Combs is on the show with Tears Won't Lie. This is from a place near Edinburgh called Dalkeith, Scotland. And this is a soul singer that sort of follows in the tradition of the old Northern Soul. I don't know if you know about Northern Soul, but in Scotland and Northern England, even in Ireland, a lot of those artists were so interested in what was going on in the United States at like Marshall Shoals and stuff that they sort of emulated that. In fact, like the movie The Commitments is a total example of what Northern Soul would be. So Brooke Combs coming up on the show, and Elise Arine with Cry. This is brand new music from Cape Breton, and this is a song that is wild at heart. This is for anybody who craves connection and a little bit of rebellion at the same time. Here is Elise Arine on the show.

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Grandma, I love God with all my heart, and the only reason that isn't stated in my life is because of you. And I really don't understand the God that you introduced me to would take you away so fast when you were the only person that ever understood a thing I ever said. And I really don't know how to deal with this anymore. And I'm just really not okay with this. And I miss you, and I understand you're in heaven, but I want to be selfish. I don't want you to be in heaven. I want you to be back down here. I don't want you to be there. I want you to be here. What am I supposed to do now? That's all I'm asking.

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You ever had a question on what was the price of gas? Who was the president at that time? And sharing music from that generation right here on the Autumn Hoedernoot Network. Trick the Winnick. Remember when? 6 p.m. to 8 p.m. every Thursday.

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2: 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The Sales Hospital Emergency Department and the Sales Hospital Inpatient Department will continue to be available. 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
3: Tune in every day at 8 a.m., 12 p.m., and 4 p.m. for your Autumn Phrase of the Day. We respect that there are numerous different dialects on the Thonautum Nation. These expressions coincide with the speaker, therefore representing their dialect.
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6: The Babakiri Park will be closed from June 18 at 8 a.m. through June 21st. The park will reopen Monday, June 22nd at 1 p.m. Any questions, Chairwoman Veronica Harvey can be reached at 520-993-1569 or Vice Chairwoman Idella Stanley at 520-993-0375.

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0: skaktash the papiam jidimak, tahnotam jewat, rodisiki, mamashak, matakto, comagoric marshat, jut be queen, cock me the cocko jut, ida mashut. 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
1: E the high to Agatha Bamjatimak Sitawandam, Verlin Jose, Jugima Mumach Cook, Carla Johnson.
2: Skuktash, what's it going? Good day, Don Automation. This is Chairman Verlin Jose, here with Vice Chairwoman Carla Johnson. For an important announcement. On Wednesday, June 17, the nation filed a lawsuit against the U.S. Department of Homeland Security to prevent it from taking part of our reservation to construct a border wall.
3: This lawsuit is necessary now because the Department of Homeland Security announced plans to award contracts for building a wall on the nation's reservation. Our lawsuit lays out exactly how the border wall violates our rights as a sovereign tribe.
2: First, the Department of Homeland Security's construction of a border wall would illegally take the nation's land and decrease the size of our reservation.
3: Second, DHS and its contractors would be trespassing on our lands and violating the nation's exclusive use of our reservation and resources.
2: Finally, the lawsuit also explains how the wall would destroy sacred cultural sites.
3: The lawsuit comes after decades of the nation cooperating with the federal government's border security measures. Together, we have been successful in protecting the U.S. homeland without resorting to a wall that would separate our people.
2: The border wall will not make us safer. It is a multi-billion dollar waste of taxpayers' funds that will destroy existing, robust, expensive, and proven security measures.
3: DHS is disregarding the nation's sovereignty, ignoring successful border security strategies, and dismissing the permanent environmental and cultural destruction the wall will inflict. The Autumn know the destruction that border wall construction causes and the blasting at the sacred Quiropiquito Springs and the recent blading of the ancient Las Playas Intaglio are just a few recent examples.
2: We would prefer not to sue DHS and instead use these critical resources for the Autumn. In fact, it is our hope that once DHS sees the strength of our legal argument, they will reconsider their plan. But at this point, we have been left with no other choice. We have to stand up for what is right and protect our people, our culture, and our future.
3: Stand with the Don Autumn Nation. Get the facts. Read the full legal complaint. Support sovereignty. 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
2: Utwum Otabaitiskuk.
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1: E the high to Agatha Bamjatim, Sitawandam, Verlin Jose, Chukima, Muhammad Cook, Carla Johnson.
2: Skuktash, what's it going with? Good day, John Automation. This is Chairman Verlin Jose here with Vice Chairwoman Carla Johnson for an important announcement. On Wednesday, June 17, the nation filed a lawsuit against the U.S. Department of Homeland Security to prevent it from taking part of our reservation to construct a border wall.
3: This lawsuit is necessary now because the Department of Homeland Security announced plans to award contracts for building a wall on the nation's reservation. Our lawsuit lays out exactly how the border wall violates our rights as a sovereign tribe.
2: First, the Department of Homeland Security's construction of a border wall would illegally take the nation's land and decrease the size of our reservation.
3: Second, DHS and its contractors would be trespassing on our lands and violating the nation's exclusive use of our reservation and resources.
2: Finally, the lawsuit also explains how the wall would destroy sacred cultural sites.
3: The lawsuit comes after decades of the nation cooperating with the federal government's border security measures. Together, we have been successful in protecting the U.S. homeland without resorting to a wall that would separate our people.
2: The border wall will not make us safer. It is a multi-billion dollar waste of taxpayers' funds that will destroy existing, robust, expensive, and proven security measures.
3: DHS is disregarding the nation's sovereignty, ignoring successful border security strategies, and dismissing the permanent environmental and cultural destruction the wall will inflict. The Autumn know the destruction that border wall construction causes and the blasting at the sacred Quiropiquito Springs and the recent blading of the ancient Las Playas Intaglio are just a few recent examples.
2: We would prefer not to sue DHS and instead use these critical resources for the Autumn. In fact, it is our hope that once DHS sees the strength of our legal argument, they will reconsider their plan. But at this point, we have been left with no other choice. We have to stand up for what is right and protect our people, our culture, and our future.
3: Stand with the Tonawatam Nation. Get the facts. Read the full legal complaint. 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
2: Utwum Otabaitiskuk.
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4: Tune in every day at 8 a.m., 12 p.m., and 4 p.m. for your Autumn Phrase of the Day. We respect that there are numerous different dialects on the Tonawatam Nation. These expressions coincide with the speaker, therefore representing their dialect.
5: This is National Native News. I'm Jill Freitas.
6: For me, this is freedom. The freedom to let people know what really happened. And it's important for me to tell the story so we can move forward for everyone. Oh, I'm ready.
5: For many Native people, the version of California history taught in school doesn't tell the whole story. For Brad Manoa, the inspiration for a new 10-part docuseries, People of the West, came after learning about a California history presentation at his son's school. Manoa says Native American history received only a brief mention, while much of the focus was placed on a version of California history that overlooked Native voices and experiences. That moment sparked an idea.
7: So I wanted to make a series that would reach the youth in a compelling cinematic way, the dramatic recreations, beautiful animations when we couldn't depict something in real life. And then one of the biggest archival libraries of stills and video of California history that I think exists on the planet. And we put all that together in 10 one-hour episodes. And I'm telling you, it's amazing.
5: Manoa, a citizen of the Pechanga Band of Indians, says the series, which took over 2 years to create, also touches on his family's own experiences. One scene was inspired by the love story of his grandparents. He says his grandfather was afraid to tell his future wife that he was Native because of the prejudice Native people faced at the time. Years later, watching actors bring that story to life on screen left him in tears.
7: I just started crying and sobbing. I explained that that scene was from my family history specifically, and, you know, it was an honor to have them portray it.
5: Manoa says the series isn't just about the past. He hopes Native people see themselves reflected in stories that have often been overlooked, and that viewers leave with a deeper understanding of California's First Peoples.
7: I just want everybody who watches the series to come away with a new, profound understanding of history from the Native perspective. I'm almost 100% sure that if they just watch with an open mind, it will inform all of their decision-making going forward in a good way so that we can build a better future for our kids.
5: While the project has generated interest, Manoa says it has not yet been picked up by a streaming service. He says that's intentional.
7: We made the whole thing on spec without pre-selling it to a studio. When you do that, yes, you get funding, but you also get oversight. And the studios get to determine final cut and get to suggest taking things out, adding stuff in. But we wanted to tell the story without those handcuffs. So we made the whole thing on spec without pre-selling it. And now that we have it, we're trying to find distribution.
5: Completing the project came with sacrifices. Manoa says work often took him away from his family. Now that the series is finished, he says he's looking forward to making up for lost time and being more present with the people who supported him throughout the journey.
7: My wife has shouldered a lot of the responsibilities at home in her effort to support me, but she's been neglected. My kids have been neglected. They call me the dad from Hook as a joke. Before he goes to Neverland and Hook, he's kind of all consumed with work and on his phone. So I want to balance that all back and be there with my kids and my wife and tend to our land on the reservation.
5: The 10-part series makes its world premiere June 20th at the TCL Chinese Theater in Hollywood as part of the Dances with Films Festival. Manoa says he hopes audiences leave the theater with a deeper understanding of California's native peoples and the stories that helped shape the state. I'm Jill Freitas.

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4: All outpatient clinic sites, including dental and pharmacy services of the Thon Autumn Nation Healthcare, will be closed on Friday, June 19, in observance of the Juneteenth Day holiday. Services will resume the following Monday morning at 8 o'clock a.m. Please plan accordingly for medication refills. The Sales Hospital Emergency Department and the Sales Hospital Inpatient Department will continue to be available should you have a medical emergency. 911 is the number to dial. I apologize for the inconvenience this may cause you and your family.
5: Skuktash, the Babiam Jimuk, Guo, Jukshan, Chipkanki, Machaba, Joko, Ku, Weiros, Ashinbak, Marshat, Amihumut Koyakuint, Kokmir Goko Chut, Achamahijik, Juneteenth Tash, Amjidamaha Pokopok, Chipkanki, Runas, Ashinbak, Marshat. 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
4: On Friday, June 19, 2026, the Goa District Office will be closed in observance of the Juneteenth holiday. 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
4: The Babakiri Park will be closed from June 18 at 8 a.m. through June 21st. The park will reopen Monday, June 22nd at 1 p.m. Any questions, Chairwoman Veronica Harvey can be reached at 520-993-1569 or Vice Chairwoman Idella Stanley at 520-993-0375. Wake service for Dolores Carlos, Monday, June 22nd, 2026, Pismaw Village, 3 p.m. departure from Marcus Funeral Home, runners escort from Blue Shrine, 6 p.m. Mass at San Jose Church, 7 p.m. procession to Priest House, led by American Indians Band, 8 p.m. Santa Rosa Singers, Drum Group, Pismaw Traditional Singers, Jeremiah and Group, 12 a.m. Rosary by Margaret and Group, Tuesday, June 23rd, 5 a.m. Last Viewing, 6 a.m. Departure to Pismaw Cemetery, Farewell Music by DJ Two Braids.
6: 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The application can be dropped off in person or mailed back to the program via U.S. mail. 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For more information, the ETC program at 520-383-8700 or by email at etcprogram@tonation-nsn.gov.
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4: 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They will respond to emails and phone messages upon the return on Monday, June 29th. 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
5: Skuktash was the way the Bamjitima Kuachi Chukran ton autumn jewet. 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
4: Guachi District job announcement. 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
5: 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Warren Funeral Services, Kas Grandi Arishon, Hanombro, Hutas Kok Sikork, Kikik Waik Chutb, Kikik Sikork, Kik Humako. 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Hutas kok sikork, chutb, kok, wuk, kik, waik, humako, waik.
3: The Hurunyok network must abide by rules and regulations set by the Federal Communications Commission, the FCC. In order to remain in compliance with the FCC, the Hurunyok network has provided a toll-free number to the public so they may contact us. The number is 833-439-3540.
5: Department of Natural Resources, Solid Waste Management, Mashut Julian B. Manyo. 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
6: Missing person, adult, Julian B. Manuel, date last seen and contacted. June 3rd, 2026 at 11:21 hours. Last known location, Guachi Trading Post, State Highway 86, Federal Route 15. Description, 33 years old, height 5'9", weight 175 pounds. Alert, requires behavioral medication. The Tohono Police Department is asking for assistance in locating Julian B. Manuel. Mr. Manuel was last seen on June 3rd, 2026 at the Guachi Trading Post, suspected to be attempting to return to his home in Pacinamo Village. Mr. Manuel was last seen wearing a black hoodie and gray sweatpants and an unknown type of shoes. Family states he is to be on unspecified medications. If you have seen, had contact, or known of his whereabouts of this person, please contact the Tohono O'odham Nation Police Department at 520-383-3275. Thank you for your assistance. Tune in to share a series of the O'odham Nyok and O'odham Hurin Nyok designed to promote the use of O'odham language through community voices, stories, and everyday conversation with radio show hosts by Cedro Lopez from 3 to 4 p.m. Hukajunja Nyok. Scheduled dates: June 17th, the original; 24th, the encore; July 1st, the original; July 15th, the encore; July 22nd, the original; August 1st, being the encore. Did you know that having a hygiene routine and a preventive medical plan for your pet will help them live a healthier life? In other words, take care of them. Ticks and fleas can carry several diseases, so here are 7 tips to prevent and identify fleas and ticks on your pets. Number 1. Offer your pet protection against fleas and ticks all year round, always with the help of a veterinarian who will also indicate when to deworm internally. Number 2. Consult with your veterinarian for the best hygiene routine, baths, and appropriate products. Number 3. Brush your pet's fur at least every 3 days. This will help keep it clean, remove dead hair, and identify external parasites. Number 4. Always take your pet for walks with a collar, harness, identification tag, and leash to avoid contact with wild animals. Number 5. Wash and disinfect frequently, such as their toys, food trays, and sleeping accessories like beds or blankets. Number 6. Keep all areas of your home clean, prioritizing those where your dog or cat is regularly found. And last but not least, number 7. Take your pet for general checkups with the veterinarian at least twice a year, even if they are not sick. Better to be on the safe side. And if you have any more questions, please call Community Health Services at 520-383-6200.
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6: Well, it's that time of the year again, folks. 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It's summer. 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Well, stay in the shade, have cooling aids, use a fan or air conditioner, or use a community cooling center. 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Wear light clothing. Never leave people or pets in a closed car on a warm day, and keep pets shaded with water. 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Call 911 if you have chest pain that is not going away, severe shortness of breath, or confusion. These may be signs your body is already too hot. Lastly, have medication for hot weather. 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If you have any more questions, please call 520-383-6200.
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1: This is a public service announcement from the Tohono O'odham Nation Department of Natural Resources, Wildlife, and Vegetation Management Program. Living with mountain lions. Mountain lions have the largest distribution of any predator in the Western Hemisphere. Mountain lions can live in all biotic communities of Arizona, including the desert floor, up through the mountains like Baba Kiri. Mountain lions are also ambush predators and prefer to stalk their prey. For those living in cougar country, please be advised. Do not approach the animal. Do not turn your back towards the animal. Do not run and stand your ground. If encountered, yell, get loud, wave your arms to stay upright, and look the cougar in its eyes. If attacked, protect your head and neck. Travel in groups when possible and play a speaker when traveling alone, especially at dusk and dawn. Keep small kids and small pets inside. Ensure no water or food sources are easily accessible as they can draw mountain lions in. Mountain lions do not have a set mating season and can breed year-round. Mountain lions are generally solitary except for breeding pairs or females with kittens. Young lions will remain with their mother for up to 18 months and then disperse from their family unit. Litter mates can stay together for a few months after. Males and females are highly territorial and will often eliminate rivals from their territory. If you spot a mountain lion, please report to the WVMP ASAP. If communities are interested in a Living with Wildlife presentation, for more info, the WVMP
0: 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Maichu Baichu Ismachim S. Jesus of INAAF.org. Did you know there are little free libraries right here on the Tohono'odham Nation? These book shared boxes are open to everyone, children, youth, parents, and elders. 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For more information, s.jesus@inaaf.org.

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1: E the high to Agatha Bamjatim, Sitawandam, Verlin Jose, Jugim, Mumach Cook, Carla Johnson.
2: It's Cook Tosh. What's it going? Good day, John Automation. This is Chairman Verlin Jose here with Vice Chairwoman Carla Johnson for an important announcement. On Wednesday, June 17, the nation filed a lawsuit against the U.S. Department of Homeland Security to prevent it from taking part of our reservation to construct a border wall.
3: This lawsuit is necessary now because the Department of Homeland Security announced plans to award contracts for building a wall on the nation's reservation. Our lawsuit lays out exactly how the border wall violates our rights as a sovereign tribe.
2: First, the Department of Homeland Security's construction of a border

0: after a wall would illegally take the nation's land and decrease the size of our reservation.
1: Second, DHS and its contractors would be trespassing on our lands and violating the nation's exclusive use of our reservation and resources.
0: Finally, the lawsuit also explains how the wall would destroy sacred cultural sites.
1: The lawsuit comes after decades of the nation cooperating with the federal government's border security measures. Together, we have been successful in protecting the U.S. homeland without resorting to a wall that would separate our people.
0: The border wall will not make us safer. It is a multi-billion dollar waste of taxpayers' funds that will destroy existing robust, expensive, and proven security measures.
1: DHS is disregarding the nation's sovereignty, ignoring successful border security strategies, and dismissing the permanent environmental and cultural destruction the wall will inflict. The Otham know the destruction that border wall construction causes, and the blasting at the sacred Quitopiquito Springs and the recent blading of the ancient Las Playas Intaglio are just a few recent examples.
0: We would prefer not to sue DHS and instead use these critical resources for the Otham. In fact, it is our hope that once DHS sees the strength of our legal argument, they will reconsider their plan. But at this point, we have been left with no other choice. We have to stand up for what is right and protect our people, our culture, and our future.
1: Stand with the Tono Otham Nation. Get the facts. 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

0: Well, it's that time of the year again, folks, and I'm not talking about Christmas or winter. It's summer. So here are some tips on how to beat the heat. Now, first and foremost is to stay cool. Don't know how to? Well, stay in the shade, have cooling aids, use a fan or air conditioner, or use a community cooling center. 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Number two, stay hydrated and take it easy. Drink plenty of fluids and electrolytes to stay hydrated. Avoid heavy physical activities, wear light clothing, never leave people or pets in a closed car on a warm day, and keep pets shaded with water. Number three, watch for overheating symptoms. 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Call 911 if you have chest pain that is not going away, severe shortness of breath, or confusion. These may be signs your body is already too hot. Lastly, have medication for hot weather. 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If you have any more questions, please call 520-383-6200.
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0: 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Department of Natural Resources, Wildlife, Vegetation Management, Chipkan Kik, Chiwamajim.
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1: Ida hai jo agata bam je tema kusi tawa wandam. Verlin Jose, jige ma mo much cook, Carla Johnson.
2: It's cook tash, what's it going with? Good day, Don Automation. This is Chairman Verlin Jose, here with Vice Chairwoman Carla Johnson for an important announcement. On Wednesday, June 17, the nation filed a lawsuit against the U.S. Department of Homeland Security to prevent it from taking part of our reservation to construct a border wall.
3: This lawsuit is necessary now because the Department of Homeland Security announced plans to award contracts for building a wall on the nation's reservation. Our lawsuit lays out exactly how the border wall violates our rights as a sovereign tribe.
2: First, the Department of Homeland Security's construction of a border wall would illegally take the nation's land and decrease the size of our reservation.
3: Second, DHS and its contractors would be trespassing on our lands and violating the nation's exclusive use of our reservation and resources.
2: Finally, the lawsuit also explains how the wall would destroy sacred cultural sites.
3: The lawsuit comes after decades of the nation cooperating with the federal government's border security measures. Together, we have been successful in protecting the U.S. homeland without resorting to a wall that would separate our people.
2: The border wall will not make us safer. It is a multi-billion dollar waste of taxpayers' funds that will destroy existing, robust, expensive, and proven security measures.
3: DHS is disregarding the nation's sovereignty, ignoring successful border security strategies, and dismissing the permanent environmental and cultural destruction the wall will inflict. The Autumn know the destruction that border wall construction causes, and the blasting at the sacred Quitopiquito Springs, and the recent blading of the ancient Las Playas Intaglio are just a few recent examples.
2: We would prefer not to sue DHS, and instead use these critical resources for the Autumn. In fact, it is our hope that once DHS sees the strength of our legal argument, they will reconsider their plan. But at this point, we have been left with no other choice. We have to stand up for what is right and protect our people, our culture, and our future.
3: Stand with the Tonawatam Nation. Get the facts. Read the full legal complaint. 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
0: Juntos somos más fuerte.
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5: 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How up con the kwasaha? Wash the dishes. How up con the kwasaha? Wash the dishes.
6: Tune in every day at 8 a.m., 12 p.m., and 4 p.m. for your Altum Phrase of the Day. We respect that there are numerous different dialects on the Tono-Altum Nation. These expressions coincide with the speaker, therefore representing their dialect.
7: This is National Native News. I'm Jill Freitas.
8: For me, this is freedom. The freedom to let people know what really happened. And it's important for me to tell the story so we can move forward for everyone. Oh, I'm ready.
7: For many Native people, the version of California history taught in school doesn't tell the whole story. For Brad Manoa, the inspiration for a new 10-part docuseries, People of the West, came after learning about a California history presentation at his son's school. Manoa says Native American history received only a brief mention, while much of the focus was placed on a version of California history that overlooked Native voices and experiences. That moment sparked an idea.
9: So I wanted to make a series that would reach the youth in a compelling cinematic way, the dramatic recreations, beautiful animations when we couldn't depict something in real life. And then one of the biggest archival libraries of stills and video of California history that I think exists on the planet. And we put all that together in 10 one-hour episodes. And I'm telling you, it's amazing.
7: Manoa, a citizen of the Pechanga Band of Indians, says the series, which took over 2 years to create, also touches on his family's own experiences. One scene was inspired by the love story

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5: 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Warren Funeral Services, Kasgrandi Arishon, Hanombro, Hutas Gok Sikork, Geek, Waik, Chutb, Kikik, Sikork, Kik, Humako. 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
4: Missing person, Kyles Acosta. 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Description, 28 years old, height 5'8", weight 185 pounds. The Tonawanda Police Department is asking for assistance in locating Kyles Acosta. Mr. Acosta was last seen in the village of Sales, where he normally stays with family in the new housing area. Family stated they have not seen or heard from Mr. Acosta for approximately 2 years. However, the last documented TOPD contact was on December 31st, 2024. If you have seen, had contact, or know of the whereabouts of this person, please contact the Tonawanda Nation Police Department at 520-383-3275.

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0: The Natural Resources Department Livestock Inspector's Office had placed a hold on inspection of fresh branded livestock, including cattle, horses, and burros, effective October 31st, 2025, until further notice. The ban on fresh brand inspections was to reduce the potential spread of the New World screwworm, NWS, and monitor cases. Drought conditions continue, and the outlook for the spring into summer is proving hotter than previously recorded. To support ranchers during the drought, the nation has received funds and implemented the Drought Emergency Relief Plan to include providing ranchers with the following: water hauls, fencing materials for charcoals to control access when water is low, water troughs and totes to provide water in remote locations, materials to support building pens to handle difficult animals such as furrow horses and burros, other requests to benefit ranchers during this difficult time. To access these resources, the Range Conservation and Management Program can be reached at 520-383-1301. Effective April 1st through July 31st, 2026, the Livestock Inspector's Office will inspect fresh branded livestock to include only mature bulls, 2 years and older, feral horses, mules, and burros that are being transported to auction for sale. The New World screwworm will continue to be monitored, as well as other foreign animal diseases, and the nation's response will be modified during this 120-day lift should the need arise. Thank you. Should you have any questions, Natural Resources Department, 520-383-1511. 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For more information, Francis Benavides at fbenavides@tocc.edu or phone number 520-479-2300. 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Services will resume the following Monday morning at 8 o'clock a.m. Please plan accordingly for medication refills. 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Should you have a medical emergency, 911 is the number to dial. I apologize for the inconvenience this may cause you and your family.